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2: Ladies and gentlemen, for English, that's one, for Spanish, that's two. I'm here with the little genius. Listen to me.

0: canciones que pegan en la radio que más pega. 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
1: Ladies and gentlemen, for English, that's one. For Spanish, that's two. I'm here with the little genius. 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
1: When come the thing, them call a broken heart. This blessed love will never part. They don't know it from the start. Me tell them, say I'm dirty, yeah. A Sean Paul and Sasha, come sing.

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Your black, white, beige, Chola descent. 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Whether life's disabilities left you outcast, but leader teased. Rejoice and love yourself today, cause baby, you were born this way.